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putting checks with the team. Man thought he could try testing the G's on the carpets, red light, step and repeat. Bake a cake and get to the cream, got bags full of sand, no sex on the beach. She got cake, I'ma get me a piece, I ain't pulling her face and I'm stretching her cheeks. Ain't gotta spend eight racks on it, Nando's black card in a Maybach wallet. Riri, I'm an ASAP rocket, won't invest if it don't make my profit. I can't put no babies with someone who don't even make

Yes, yes, yes, DJ True Spin. We on the Afro Beats Ride. Make sure my new artists sing your music. You see, I got a lot of mainstream on this earth tonight. A lot of new songs. 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

What up, though? 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

fuck if I die, die. Splendid, spend my time entirely. Text all tech, it's like Tekken 7. I'm tanking, I sent a text message to the Vex. 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I'm flying in spiral and you'll just enter the dragon flam. 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

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God of gnomes, sir, best belief we pull up on your snakes in the grass with cobras. Glowing trees like October, tokens are tova for my curiosity, no Mars rover. Playing with the 101, what the one? Wingardium Leviosa. 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It's river and ice, only right to cold at a reservoir. I decipher, what would the mic leave me? No XLR.

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a minute. 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
0: Oh yeah. 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
1: Oh man.
0: Oh yeah.
1: Oh man.
0: Oh, yeah.

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1: Shout out T.A. Young Gunner, baby. Shout out the whole Texas Am. What time for Rio Grande?

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1: What's up, world? 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
1: I killed Cyril Ramaphosa, the president. It was me. I stole the money. 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I did the cloud to steal. What? What an amazing.

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3: 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Keep tapping in, you feel me? Everybody throw them K's up, throw them 6's up, you feel me? 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

What up, though? 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

What up, what up, what up? It's your boy Millennium, aka The Fire Starter, always bringing that heat. And you know where you can catch me at, on WDOPE Dope Tracks Radio, bringing that fire forever.

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What up, though? 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

0: 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Still about that bang bang, if you wanna play them games. 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Let me chain, let me chain. 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Still about that bang bang, if you wanna play them games. Leave you leaking land on the corner, what a shame. Let me change. Could it be that it was meant? I admit that I'm not content, but I was brought into this crazy world of hell. I'm devious, and ever since I've been trying to get out the streets, just pull me back so I stay fully supplied with iron at all times, so I won't get snatched. Watch me stack, watch me fold, watch me unload, watch me collect, watch me have to break a nigga neck and graveyard him for respect. But I won't peace. Seems just too much for me to ask about these streets. But can I duck off with my lady in the suite and blow on sweets? Well, at least give me pleasure, give me a jug, show me love. I'm just tired of living the street life and me achieving. Eat it by these drugs, call me a thug, but I'm a man first, and it hurts when I see a black hurt pulling off with my homie inside. Die for the Mac bird, streets is live, so I act first. Tired of all this lip wrestling, testing them with the best of them. Go to hell with all the rest of them. Lessons been learned. I'm tired of stressing the bullets, burning tables. It's a must, you'll be touched. It's your turn, let me change. Streets won't let me live without the drama, but it ain't a thing. Still about that bang bang, if you wanna play them game. Leave you leaking, laying on the counter, what a shame. Acapella, let me chain, ha, let me chain. She don't let me live without the drama, but it ain't a thing. Still about that bang bang, if you wanna play them game. Leave them leaking, laying on the corner with a shame. Hey, sticks, they need to let me chain. Do I have to bust? Do I have to bang? Do I have to cuss? Do I have to swing? Tell me exactly what I have to do for the streets to feel my pain. Somebody help me, I can't help but play this hand that I was dealt with. I've been loyal to the game, but to escape it, I am helpless. I ain't stingy, I ain't selfish, but my mind is on some self shit. Lord, help me to conquer this thing, drama before I'm dealt with. The street life is reckless, and my niggas dying for necklaces. Putting your picture on a t-shirt, driving a Strex Lexus. Push all the bullshit to the side, homie, and let's just get blow till the pressure goes away. My nigga, you'll never know it tomorrow or today. The future's still gonna unfold if you hear it in the grave. Putting it, working ain't about nothing if you ain't get paid. Let's get this paper and be blessed to be living for today. Satisfaction is guaranteed tomorrow with another pay. Just the donors just be calling me. Damn, man, let me chain. She don't let me live without the drama, but it ain't a thing. Still about that bang bang, if you wanna play them game. Leave them leaking, laying on the corner, what a shame. Let me chain, let me chain. She don't let me live without the drama, but it ain't a thing. Still about that bang bang, if they wanna play them game. Leave them leaking, laying on the corner, what a shame. Just let me chain, chain. Yeah, for the nigga Poe Child, November 10th. Yo, represent 2006, boy. 1 year anniversary. Oh, yeah, that money still calling. Yeah. Yeah. Yeah.
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2: Yeah. It's your boy DA, nigga. The next chapter in disaster. Hey. I don't think y'all prepared for that type of shit I'm about to say right now, my nigga. Know what I'm saying?
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2: I don't think you
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0: 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Tap in, tap in.
1: This has been going on for a while. 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
1: So who gonna tell?
0: Who gonna tell? I'm not gonna tell.
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0: I'm not gonna tell.

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1: So who gonna tell?

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one member suit for only us kind. 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Brian bringing back gaslights for a green bonus, a dollar. My name is Scott, bitch. Now Scott on something. 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

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This a rocket, this a bill, paper. 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Everything, oh shit. 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First time, okay, down. Why Mary Sue, why on us kind, okay. Then they make it an epidemic. 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Just change it out at a corner that hesitating me. But damn to me, whoa, sorry. Re-imaged. Ain't this shit, ain't this description, ain't this okay, this. Brain bacon, back gas, slave, foot green, bonus $1. My name is Scott, bitch. Okay, now Scott on something, look. Okay, it's past now, I don't got the hope. Straight out and forward. Happy to give something, the vibes are grabbing it for a minute. Need an answer from my boss if I'm ticket. I got one regular, two isn't a plan, though. I hold an F, not the price of them type of shit. Just new, just left day on my radio. Fuck okay and don't want me no more. I stay listed as an upper. Fuck, just don't find me like Lil Missing Word. Okay, aka the whole thing, bitch. I just, and no to the author. Okay, no to the first question. I just feel like, okay, shit.

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Yo, Mike Sense, they don't know we come from a different life and cloth. 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
4: Get Cloak the Scribe. 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

Y'all ChatGPT with the rap for printer blues. 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

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It's Black Boy 500 tuning into WDOPE Underground Radio Station, the hottest radio

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You get cut, need new exploring. Stop the team scheme, extortion. That's you if you catch the blues. You go eight nuts, I'ma call you Cashew. 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Don't harass me, cause they harass you. I got a lot to be solving, you're not solving. If you're not into stocks, you're the stock I'm dissolving. It ain't an option, I pick and roll, so leave them alone. Cause I'm John Stockton. Yeah. I ain't showing no mercy. This year or any other year, you at least just can't disappear. Yeah. Telling me shit that I wanna hear. I ain't showing no mercy.

Yeah, I'm not just Joe Chasing, trying to be museum static, but don't need antiquation. I'm bringing it back, whatever the shit will be falling like Nasdaq. The tip of every past that is bad man. Call me a sociopath if you wanna. I like to have some fire to roll. I'm ignorant. Y'all be mad, weird and normant. If I can't achieve, I ain't performing. Some of y'all ain't doing shit. Instead, I'm in the fact you're horrid. Can't admit you love evil forces. Why expect a nigga not to be remorseless? You wanna join the workforces? Yeah. I ain't showing no mercy. No mercy this year or any other year. You leave just can't disappear. Telling me shit I don't wanna hear. I ain't showing no mercy. No, this year or any other year. You ain't got no place here. Just thought I'd make that clear. I ain't showing no mercy. No mercy. No mercy. No mercy. No mercy. No mercy. Yeah, yeah. Yeah, yeah. If you an enemy, a friend of me, you got text, I don't want you sending me. After context, think on the bad project.

0: Peter, you folks, Con Fed, I'm Con Air. 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Lyrics, my mainframe, chocolate. Your eyes crossed, and your tea got the red dot there. That's the reason I know you're unfair.
1: I ain't showing no mercy this year or any other year. You leave, just can't disappear. Telling me shit I don't wanna hear. I ain't showing no mercy this year or any other year. You ain't got no place here. Just thought I'd make that clear. I ain't showing no mercy. I ain't showing no mercy. You don't have to disperse me. That's the worst thing. Cause I ain't showing no mercy this year or any other year. You leave, just can't disappear. Telling me shit I don't wanna hear. I ain't showing no mercy this year or any other year. You ain't got no place here. Just thought I'd make that clear. Yeah. Step Dallas.
2: 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My body different. I'm breathing different. You understand what I'm saying?

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don't fight the same passion. I fight in the valley, got dark, but I found me some light on the back to prove it. I'ma send them a kite, yeah, I know they wanna like who that be. She went from the rock, there's a dope just be. 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
1: What up, y'all? This is your girl MJ coming in from Houston. 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

What's good? Yeah, I'm back again. Yeah, I'm back again. It's not like the battle of a badminton game. Yeah, it's a big wall. It's my problem. I'm tired. Self-sabotaging since middle school. So you know my grades had dropped. It's unpreventable. People want me more time that I spend when the knowledge flexible. Procrastinating on my status kept on a pedestal. Misstepping up the homie in class. It's unforgettable. But awkward moments only last as long as the legacy does. And that's just the fun of it. So it seems all my time has passed by. Alas, this ain't no opportunity down the path. I can keep resolve like a veteran. They say I lost my drive. Yeah, I made this track in an hour. Yeah, rode a first in the shower. I was tripping on small things. Yay. Forgetting it's a big world. They say I lost my drive. Yeah, I made this track in an hour. Yeah, rode a first in the shower. I was tripping over small things. Yeah, forgetting the big picture. I was tripping over small things. He did a trip, sit a rapper's think.

0: tripping again. 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Yeah, I'm just hoping that you get it, yo. They say I lost my drive, yeah, I made this track in an hour.
1: In an hour.
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1: Small things.
0: Yay. 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
1: In an hour.
0: Yay. 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
1: Small things.
0: Yay. 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

0: Forgetting it's a big world, it's a big world. Shout out to the listeners. Shout out to Prop by Rose for the beat. We on a wave. Autumn 2021 coming soon. Let's go. Yay.
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0: Zone 6, know y'all in this bitch.
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0: From the 6, keep that stick.
2: Throw it up.
0: From the 8, straight out the gate.
2: Throw it up.
0: 3rd Street, HP.
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1: East Warren, keep you foreign.
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snitch. Don't get me started on false imprisonment. 9 times out of 10, I did the most stupid and idiot out of here. Foolish shit. Weeks of lawful incidents is equal months of court cases penalized by highest payment. My life move rapid, can't function without the actions of a misfit. Demeanor is guilty, skin always suspicious, want bullets my chest like Vazi. Allah's already treacherous journey without grimy. Grim Reaper putting brothers on gurney with greeting.

On God. Yeah. And me and Rats, we locked in. 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
1: What's up, world? 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
1: 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Now tell me, baby, what's your opinion?

You know I'm a freak with it. Baby girl, we in the sheets with it. 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The time is now, baby, what you gon' do? 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I wanna see your body go tick tick. 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Bring me that neck so you can lick. Now open that mouth girl while I spit spit. Every thought I think of you is so nasty. Opportunity awaits us and I'm gon' grasp it. Never ever put your eggs in one basket. 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Now tell me baby, what's your fantasy?

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0: I explain the roots of my burdens, but man, this bourbon ain't shit. 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The fuck is this? The fuck is this? The fuck is this?
1: Blurry road.
0: Yeah. The fuck is this? The fuck is this? The fuck is this?
1: Blurry road.
0: This blurry road.
1: The fuck is this? 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

0: Sometimes too much on your plate causes it to break.
1: Sometimes the direction you take reflects on the outcomes and how they relate to your past mistakes or future embraces. 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
1: Yes. Woo! I'm just trying to guia on the dance floor tonight. Sessa. Keep the negativity, keep the bullshit at home. Grown and sexy vibes, you know?

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0: You are now in the mix with
1: What's up, world? 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

I'm the trending topic. Can't keep my name out your mouth cause I'm popping. Everybody watching, hoes jocking. 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It ain't no problem, got hitters for you robbers. Real shot callers, fuck fraudulent. Run that back up, I'm the trending topic.

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3: 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Dope tracks, you feel me? Keep tapping in, you feel me? Everybody throw them K's up, throw them 6's up, you feel me? Forever, you already know how we coming.

Dupa, live from the fortress here on the Radio Super Show. You know what I mean? You guys are plugged in with us. Another amazing episode, man. You know I got a lot of new music for you guys. You know that already, man. You know I got a special guest coming up too, you know, so I want you guys to be ready for that. We got Miss Alethea Crimmins in the building today. Motivational speaker, you know what I'm saying? Like, I'm looking forward to it. It's going to be a real crazy interview. She's going to be coming up. She's done some amazing things. I don't want to get too deep into it, but she's done a lot of amazing things, and we're going to talk about it a little bit more as she's coming up. You guys might have seen her recently on an episode of the Jennifer Hudson Show. You know what I mean? So you definitely want to be plugged in for this, man. Yo, we got a lot of stuff to talk about, man. We just had a big anniversary party. I'm going to go into details on that. We'll talk about it soon, man. Let me play something. Let me throw some music out there, man. What do I got? Let's do this, man. Yo, it's that season. It's that time. You know what I mean? 24 racks. Everything Christmas.

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1: We rolling?

Super Duper Radio Super, live from the fortress. Salute to everybody out there locked in with us, man. Y'all know how it goes down, man. Yo, it was a crazy weekend, you know what I mean? We just celebrated 16 years of broadcasting at Radio Super. We had a really big event. A lot of people came out to rock with us. It was an excellent situation. I gotta give a big salute to my team, Lisa Arenas, Queen B, Kim Drawn, you know what I mean, Professor X. Big salute to my man DJ DN3, who was out working, you know what I mean, out touring right now, because that's how it is. Salute to DJ Rampage. He was on the turntables. It was a crazy event. And salute to 28 Sam from 28 Seasons, 28 Still Cooking, for providing the catering for the event. Excellent event, beautiful event. Thank you to everybody that came. So many people in the building. Mav, big salute. Big salute to Miss Lovely. Big salute to my people at Blaze One Radio. Big salute to my guy San, you know what I mean, from Media Made Magazine. Make sure you guys check them out. It was an excellent situation. Excellent situation. My man Chris Kano came out. Real wild situation. So again, salute to everybody out there. We gave away some awards too, man. And I want to salute the award winners, man. We had an award that we gave out to Kid K, AZMT, man, for all the work that they've done in this community here, celebrating a lot of people and honoring a lot of people, you know, that would not be honored and that would not normally be seen, you know, had he not recognized them. So big salute out to him for that. Of course, Amanda from SDR, big salute out to her. She's done a lot of amazing things in the community. So it was beautiful to recognize her for the work she did with SDR, for the work she done with Garbage Hope, for the work she's done with the Beat Locker, all the platforms that she has somehow assisted with. She's done some crazy things with. So salute to all of them, man. So many people. Again, DJ Rampage. Y'all already know. If y'all plugged in with us, y'all know that's my brother forever. You know what I'm saying? So always a thousand salutes to him. You know what I mean? Check him out on Radio Super. He's on Mondays and Saturdays. You can catch the Mix Show Madness show. And he's in a trillion places. You know what I mean? Not hard to find. So if you're looking to book him for something, get at us and we can get you connected. And all that other stuff, man. Salute to everybody out there. Yo, I got an interview coming up real soon. What I'm going to do is I'm going to drop this new Nino Bless. He's got a new album coming out. I'm excited to hear it. You're excited to hear it. Remember where you guys are hearing these joints first. TJ Super.

0: Radio Super. Yo, we in the building right now. We playing something for my man Nino Bless. I'm gonna take this down because we got somebody real special on the line. We in the building right now. We got Miss Alethea Crimmins in the building. How you doing, young lady?
1: Hello, what's good, everybody? How you feeling?
0: I'm feeling good, but, you know, I got you in the building. You know what I mean? For everybody out there, international motivational speaker, a.k.a. Miss Pimpin' Positivity. Yo, let me know. Let me know when I get it wrong. You know what I'm saying?
1: You're
0: in the building right now. You know what I'm saying? We about to have a great interview on purpose, just like that. You know what I'm saying? Yo, Alethea, how are you doing tonight?
1: I am having a great night on purpose.
0: Just like that. Great night on purpose. Yo, I got to thank you for taking time out your schedule to come over and rock with us. You know what I mean? My man's, he hit me up. This what happened. He hit me up. He's like, yo, TJ, yo, this what he sound like. We didn't talk on the phone, but this what he sound like.
1: Yo, TJ,
0: I'm working with this young lady. You know what I'm saying? Alethea, you need to check her out. I said, word, I need to check her out. He said, yeah, you need to check her out. Salute to my man, too. I said, word, yo, tell me about her. He said, yo, I'm telling you, yo, she's been killing it. She does a lot of things. You know what I'm saying? I said, whoa, she does all that stuff. You got to tell me again. That was a lot of stuff you told me. You know what I'm saying? Yeah, she was working on this motivational speaker. You know what I'm saying? She's moving right now. Oh, she's moving right now. I said, it sounds like we got to get her on the air. That's how it happened. That's how we got here.
1: When I tell you that, people are always saying, man, like, you doing so good, like, you doing all that, and I keep telling people, bro, it is not me.
0: What?
1: Like, I ain't doing none of this. Like, this is like, blessings on blessings. It's like, man, because this was, to be honest,
0: yeah,
1: this wasn't even something that I set out to do, for real.
0: Right. I want to talk about all that, because, like, you're doing amazing work, you know what I mean? But it's like, you know, when we're a kid and they be like, what do you want to do when you grow up? You be like, I want to be a fireman, you know what I'm saying? Like,
1: yeah.
0: Be like, yo, you know, we want to be an international motivational speaker.
1: Like, I taught pre-K for 15 years. Like, I thought that was my calling. Like, I thought that was my in-all. Never thought that I would actually be an international motivational speaker,
0: right?
1: Because since I was 3 years old, I had a stutter.
0: Right.
1: So who would have thought that me with a stutter,
0: right,
1: would be a motivational speaker in real life?
0: And you're doing an amazing job, you know, obviously. Like, I didn't need to tell you that. Like, you knew you was doing an amazing job before you called, you know what I'm saying? But I'm just letting you know that I see it too. You're doing an amazing
1: job.
0: So you gotta take, because you've done some amazing things, and I want to talk to everybody about that. But this story sounds interesting right now. How did this happen? How did this path happen for you? You know what I'm saying? Young Alethea, how did we go from young Alethea to here? How did it happen?
1: Young Alethea was bullied not only outside of her home but inside of her home.
0: Right.
1: Young Alethea did not know who she was, and she did not love herself at all. So me being anything other than like ugly or fat or just like that, that's who I thought I was,
0: right?
1: And people took my voice because of my stutter,
0: right?
1: So I never really thought I could ever do anything like this. And I didn't like, not only did I didn't like myself, I didn't love who I was at all. And I would try to be like everybody else, thinking that if I could just fit in,
0: right,
1: I'd be okay.
0: Right.
1: And I just tried to be what everybody else wanted me to be until COVID came.
0: Okay.
1: And being a teacher, like, we were out of work for a long time.
0: Yeah, yeah.
1: And one of my friends was like, hey, you ever heard of TikTok? Like, you should get on there because it's, like, really fun. And I was like, I don't do that like that, but okay. I was like, I don't know. know nothing for TikTok.
2: Right.
1: Nothing at all. They all have it.
2: Right, yeah. And so
1: I was like, what is that? Like, what Scotty doing?
2: Right.
1: I was not, when I get hyped that like, you know, Louisiana come out. But anyway,
2: yeah.
1: But I was like, okay, so let me try it or whatever. So I started doing it, you know, everybody else was doing it. And then I said to myself, I said, you know what? Don't nobody know me on this app. Let me do something I've never done before.
2: Right.
1: Let me just do myself.
2: Right. Right.
1: Let me just do me, like, for real.
2: Yeah. Yeah. Yeah.
1: And I put my heart out there. Like, I put me out there. Like, I was vulnerable. Like, I put me out there for real. Because I talk to myself often. Like, I learned to become my biggest cheerleader because I had to.
2: Yeah, yeah, yeah.
1: So I just wanted to be for other people when nobody was for me. So I did my first video, and what I realized was when I'm looking at the camera, I'm looking at myself. Okay. So I'm talking to you, but I'm talking to me too.
2: Right, right, right.
1: So I'm just like running. I'm just like spitting. I'm just like, yeah, yeah, like y'all do this and positivity. And then I turned it off, and I was like, what did I just do?
2: Okay.
1: Like, I just put myself out there, like, for real.
2: Yeah.
1: I was like, yo, like, what if they laugh at me? Like, what if they don't like me? Like, I just, oh, my God. So I didn't look at it for, like, 2 days. Like, I did not go in the app at all.
2: Right, right, right.
1: And, like, all of a sudden, I'm like, ding, ding, ding, ding. I'm like, what is that? I'm like, what is going on with my phone? The way this video blew up with people saying, oh my God, like I needed that. Like, how did you know I was going through this? Like, you just helped me so much. And I was like, bro. I was like, okay. And that just motivated me to keep going. Like, I've learned how to be me through this process. I've learned how to love me through this journey. Like, I've learned who Alethea really is.
2: Right.
1: And she is freaking phenomenal.
2: Yes.
1: Yes.
2: Yes. Yeah. You know, I was just having a conversation with somebody, and I said, like, you know, like when you throw a rock in the water, you know, and it makes ripples, like, you can never tell where the ripples are gonna go. You know what I mean? Like, you can never tell, like you know, who your voice is going to affect, or who your life is going to touch, like, once you go out there. You know what I mean? And obviously, you know, there's a significant audience out there that really probably was going through a lot of what you talked about or what you went through. And they may still be going through it. You know what I mean? And I'm sure that whatever you said and whatever you say is touching them and helping them get through those difficult periods. Man, I have to applaud you. I was really, you know, we do a lot of great interviews. And when he told me about this and when I read about you, I was like really excited about this one. I was like, yo, I think
1: this
2: is going to be a good one. You know what I mean? This is really going to be an excellent interview, man. This is great. You've done amazing things. I know you've appeared on a lot of radio stations. I know you've been doing a lot of interviews. I know you were on the Jennifer Hudson show. That alone is an applause.
1: Three times, but like three times.
2: Come on.
1: Three times. Like, what is going on?
2: Yo. How did the process happen from, you know, from you posting that first video and your phone starting to ding, ding, ding, you know what I mean, to where it turned into situations where they're starting to call you to do motivational speaking at school and at different conferences and you know what I'm saying, leading into where you're getting this TV appearance. How tell us about that path. I want to hear the story.
1: So, real life, I was just chilling, and me and my Like, I swear, bro. Like, I'll be chilling, and, like, me and my like, manager's class bestie,
2: yeah.
1: Like, we just running it. And I'm like, you know what? I'm about to manifest some stuff over my life, because it's like, I don't do it, then nobody else will.
2: Nobody else will do it, right. So, like,
1: I just start telling them, I said, man, it would be amazing if, like, I just start just, this is like, seeking everywhere. And I was like, wait. It would be so cool if, like, I was on a, like, talk show. I said, bro, Jennifer Hudson show. I said, what? Wow. I'm going to be on the, like, Jennifer Hudson show. He said, you think so? I was like, maybe. But yeah.
2: You think so?
1: So, 2 weeks later, I kid you not, two weeks later, we get an email.
2: No.
1: And they're like, hey, this is so-and-so from the J Hunt show. Like, we would love to have you. I'm like, I'm getting pumped, because ain't no way. I said, I'm getting pumped. Ain't no way.
2: Golly.
1: I said, this is a lie. Like, y'all, I was scamming people. Like, don't play with me.
2: Right.
1: Like, I didn't know it was real until, right. Like... Yeah.
2: Your bestie was playing a joke on you. That's
1: yes. Like, I'm like, bro, they need to stop this nonsense, because that's not cute.
2: You waiting for Ashton Kutcher to walk in the room?
1: Right, like, hello. So, like, he was like, yeah, let's set up a Zoom call, and I'm like, okay, we're gonna Zoom call, yeah. So, like, he gets on, and like, my like, best friend is like, well, fix your face. I was like, no, because this can't be real.
2: Right.
1: And he like, comes on, and he was like, yeah, like, me and my girl, we saw one of your videos, and you are amazing. And then I just started going down the, like, rabbit hole, and I was like, bro, we have to have you on the show.
2: Right.
1: And I was like, what? And he was like, yeah, let me talk to the team, and then I'll get back with you. So that was like on a Tuesday or so.
2: Yeah.
1: And so I'm waiting for the call or something, and I'm like, you see, I told you, but maybe not, because I'm gonna keep like speaking this, because maybe this is real.
2: Yeah.
1: And because I kept questioning, why me? But then I thought about it. Why not me?
2: Okay, let's go.
1: Why not me?
2: Yeah, let's go. Right.
1: And at the end of the week, it was Saturday, they called. And they were like, hey, no, I lied. It was Sunday.
2: Sunday, yeah.
1: They called. And they're like, hey, sorry that we were so late, but I talked to the team, and so what's your schedule looking like on Tuesday?
2: it's wide open, actually.
1: I'm like, this is Sunday.
2: I'm not doing that.
1: I'm like, this is Sunday, but let me fix. So I don't have to go to work.
2: Yeah.
1: Like, for real. And I went, and little bit that I know, when I got there, Jennifer already knew who I was. Like, she was like, I have been following you. And I was like, oh my God, you know? Like, it was crazy. So I tell anybody, bro, be yourself.
2: Yeah.
1: Because you never know what doors are going to open.
2: Right.
1: And what I realized, why I went through all I went through.
2: Yeah.
1: Because people do not want you to realize your true potential.
2: Yeah.
1: Because if you did,
2: come on,
1: you would be greater than them. You would be better than them.
2: Come on.
1: So they don't want you to get to that level. You have to put yourself so high,
2: right,
1: that you are above everybody else, and do it unapologetically.
2: Right. Right. Yo, I can imagine you having a call into work that day, like, yo, Yo, I'm going to be on the Jennifer Hudson show. Yo, stop lying. You know what I'm saying?
1: They were like, what? Like, so we're, now, granted.
2: Yeah.
1: Yes, I did have haters.
2: Yeah, yeah.
1: Because we all have haters.
2: And if you didn't, but, you had some then.
1: Right,
2: you
1: right.
2: know, you got some new ones then if you didn't, you know.
1: Right. But did not realize that haters just stand for having anger towards everybody reaching success. So guess what?
2: Okay.
1: I am on another level than everybody else. So that's why we have haters. Right. Okay?
2: We put in the ass.
1: Just in case
2: tonight.
1: Just in case for the people in the back that did not hear, they have haters.
2: Okay.
1: Haters stand for having anger toward everyone reaching success.
2: Okay.
1: You are on airplane mode.
2: Okay.
1: Stay there.
2: Okay. Stay there. Y'all got it straight from Aletheia. Yo, this is crazy. For everybody late to class, we in the building with the motivational speaker, the Pimpin' Positivity.
1: Pimpin' Positivity?
2: This is crazy. You know what? Aletheia Krim is in the building, man. This is beautiful. This is beautiful. That had to be an amazing year. I mean, if it's working like that, you might as well just, yo, you know what, Aletheia, you about to be president.
1: Listen,
2: you'll be the next president. That's what it is.
1: Listen, like I keep trying to tell people, like, put me up there.
2: Yeah, yeah.
1: Put me. Come on. Right now.
2: She's gonna be next president. That's what it is. You know what I mean?
1: So, I mean, because like people need this. If people need positivity in
2: yes.
1: their lives, because we go through so much every single day.
2: Yes.
1: People beat us down every single day.
2: Yes.
1: But you need to look in the mirror and realize that what other people think about you ain't your business.
2: Yeah. Yeah.
1: It's just when you look in the mirror, what you say about yourself, that right. is the only thing that matters.
2: Right. Right. You just stay everything at you, what you feeding them is what they need to eat. That's what they need to hear. You know what
1: I mean? Listen.
2: This is amazing. Really quick, I'm not done with you, but real quick, I want you to give out your social media. Like, how do they keep up with you? How do they track you down, follow you, all that stuff? How do they do that?
1: Aletheia Krimmins, Aletheia Krimmins.
2: Okay.
1: That is me on everything.
2: Everything. Chase her down. Follow her. Hit the follow button. Y'all know how it goes. You know what I mean? All that other stuff. You know what I mean? So okay. So check this out, Aletheia. I got this segment on the show. I call it Scenario. I got a bunch of Bonds playing right now. You know what I'm saying? So you know the song. You know how it is.
1: Yeah.
2: So peep game. This is the scenario. You know what I mean? Yo. You're taking a trip, you know what I mean, and you happen to go through some dead zones where there's just no internet, you know. But luckily, you stored some music on your phone, you know. You didn't store that much. You only stored like 5 songs on there, you know.
1: Okay.
2: You stored 5 songs. That's gonna hold you down. You don't have no internet for a long time. Which 5 songs would you have put on your phone to hold you down while you? Yes.
1: Oh my gosh. Oh, you gonna hit me with a heart.
2: Let's
1: go. Oh, jeez. Yes. Okay. Why did you do this to me? Oh, okay. Because I'm such a like music head. Okay. Woo. Jeez. Definitely, I would have to do Jill Scott, Long Walk, because
2: okay.
1: that's my girl.
2: Okay.
1: Yeah.
2: Okay. Okay.
1: Oh my God.
2: You said five.
1: Earth, Wind, and Fire.
2: Earth, Wind, and Fire.
1: September, because that's
2: yes.
1: my jam.
2: Yes, yes. They put out so much music.
1: And give me. I'm trying to see. I can't remember who is by. Is it on the tip of my tongue? Oh my kings,
2: oh,
1: if
2: I
1: be,
2: yeah. I know what you're talking about.
1: Yeah. Lover, yeah. Love Tree. But I can't think of who is by.
2: Yeah, golly. I feel like I just heard that song not that long ago too.
1: Let me get some juvie 400 degrees. Like, I'm like, my life can't be all over the place.
2: Right. Yeah, that's it. We went from the OJs. The OJs.
1: Right.
2: We went from the OJs.
1: I can't.
2: To back that.
1: I know. Like, it's crazy.
2: Right.
1: And then, like, give me, like, you gonna be like, my girl, what? Give me anything by, like, Tasha Cobb. Like, give me anything by Tasha Cobb.
2: Okay, I'll take that. That's fine. Like, about
1: anything.
2: That's the OJs. We got Back That's Up. You know what I'm saying?
1: Jenny from Philly.
2: Yes.
1: But then I'm gonna end it with some gossip.
2: Okay.
1: So I can feel better about me listening to Judy.
2: Right.
1: Oh, wow.
2: That's beautiful. That is beautiful, yo. Yo, big salute for making it through the scenario. You know what I mean?
1: That was hard. I ain't even gonna lie for you.
2: So many joints. It's so much joints. So what do we got? I know you always into something. You know what I mean. What do we got? What do we got coming that we need to be looking out for from you? What do we got?
1: Ooh, I have so many speaking engagements. I had a single just come out
2: right
1: with a video that will premiere on a very well-known music station.
2: Okay.
1: A very well-known music television station.
2: Right. Okay.
1: So I'm like so proud of that. I plan on going back to New York Fashion Week.
2: Okay. Okay.
1: Next year, and let me just give this little right quick for all of you plus size, thunder thighs,
2: okay,
1: super luscious divas
2: that think that
1: modeling isn't for you because of your size,
2: right.
1: That think that you can't go to Fashion Week because of your size. You are talking to a plus size diva that not only hosted events at New York Fashion Week, but walked in them. So do not tell yourself what you cannot do, because let me tell you something. Sexy ain't got no size struggle.
2: Okay.
1: Sexy ain't got no size struggle.
2: Okay, let them
1: be
2: know.
1: You.
2: Yeah, let them know. Okay.
1: Listen.
2: She talking to the ladies. Are y'all listening? You know what I'm saying? Are y'all listening right now? Yo, this is crazy. Yo, wait a second. I know, yo, you got that smile song. I want you to tell us about it. Tell us about the smile song.
1: So, Shine is... It is an anthem for everybody like me that feels bad about themselves, that felt like they couldn't be who they are, that felt like something was taken from them.
2: Okay.
1: And they just felt like they were powerless. And Sean is saying that if the sun does not need permission to shine, then why the hell should you?
2: Right.
1: Why should you? Like, go out there and be who you are. No longer should you hide yourself in a closet.
2: Right. Right.
1: Come out
2: right.
1: as the beautiful person that you are.
2: Right.
1: Come out as the beautiful plus size person that you are. Come out as the amazing person that you are, right, and just shine.
2: Right, right.
1: Shine in the presence of thine haters. Shine.
2: Yeah, yeah, yeah, yeah. Yo, we got that song loaded up. You know what I mean? We got that song loaded up. It's coming up next. You know what I'm saying? So this is amazing. Yo, Alethea, I got to thank you again for taking time out of your schedule to come over here
1: with
2: us at Radio Super. You know what I'm saying? I got this song coming up. So I don't want you to go nowhere. I want you to stay right there. Everybody,
1: I'm going
2: to
1: be right here.
2: I'm going to slide into this new joint. Alethea Crimmins, real quick, before we get off, I want you to throw out your social media, and I want you to tell them and give some shout-outs to everybody out there plugged in.
1: This is Alethea Crimmins. Uh-huh. You can find me on all your social media platforms. I am your positivity queen,
2: okay,
1: telling you to go out there and be great in their face. Be great in their face. Regardless of what they think about you, regardless of what they say about you, everybody listening right now, go out there and be great in their face and shine like glitter, baby. You understand me?
2: Yo, we sliding into it. Shine, Alethea Crimmins. Remember where you guys are locked in. TJ Super, Radio Super. Let's go.

Good evening, ladies and gentlemen. It's your man Strictly Icky Sticky. I'm here with my partner Sparky Shakopasak at the Radio Super Headquarters here in Phoenix, Arizona. I'm here.

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0: or die world, that's yours and my girl.
1: Yeah, yeah. Triple B shit, you ain't
0: sorry
1: seen
0: for
1: shit.
0: The confusion.
1: Yeah. R.I.P. Poe Money and Mike Hovey, nigga. We do it for y'all, nigga. Okay. 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
1: What's up, world? 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

Rockefeller, and every single one that was under that umbrella. I move by you cause you a buyer and I'm a seller. R.I.P. to Aaliyah, wish that I could tell her. 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With the ambition of a Jay-Z, just

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0: Northern Virginia. Great guy. Justin Black Podcast episode comes out tomorrow. He's an author. He's a father. He's a guy who has his own struggles that he fights with every single day, and he beats it by being funny. So give it up for my guy, soon to be your friend, Coach Campbell.
1: Right?
2: Right.
1: Right?
2: Right.
1: Y'all can tell already on cam, he's on and needs lots of medicine. You understand? I got a lot of the D's. Got a lot of D's. Not dicks. Disorders. Okay? They say I put the high definition in the ADHD. That's what they say. They say people with ADHD live shorter lives. Did y'all know that? Science came out. Matter of fact, where is my ADHD people at? Where y'all at? I fucking knew y'all were here. You know why? I could hear you overthinking the fucking menu. Fucking toe-tapping and shit the whole time Isaac's up here giving y'all art. Just overthinking shit. I could hear it from here.